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14: A tremendous Life, Liberty, and Levin Saturday and Sunday, 8 p.m. Eastern. I hope you'll set your DVR, especially Sunday, because it's Mother's Day Sunday, and we all celebrate that. If you don't know if you'll be home in time, you know, you want to set your DVR. You don't want to miss it. And let's see. Saturday, we have Rebecca Heinrichs, who's absolutely wonderful, from the Hudson Institute. And Christopher Rufo, who's going to get into CARE, their terrorism, and how they're being funded by your federal tax dollars through Governor Newsom. And Sunday's show, again, it's Mother's Day, so you might definitely want to set your DVR. We're going to have the great Newt Gingrich, who's been absent for a little while overseas, and the great retired four-star General Jack Keane. So we got two fantastic shows awaiting your eyes and ears, just for you. And we have our brand new Liberty's Voice video podcast up right now at Rumble and YouTube. We had a

0: 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You're listening to the largest conservative political talk platform in the state of Arkansas. First News with Toby Howell and Rebecca Davis. 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
1: A better life with Dr. Sanjay Gupta.
2: Sometimes you can tell a lot about what someone wants to do offline by looking at what they do online. Let me tell you about Pinterest's first parenting trend report. Pinterest is a huge platform. They have 600 million monthly users, 80 billion searches per month. The report found a shift from the iPad kid era to now, when parents are actually more interested in real-world adventures and hands-on activities. The Global Trends and Insights lead at Pinterest told us, families are thoughtfully designing childhoods rooted in creativity, intention, and meaningful experiences. One psychologist we spoke to said he sees this as a reflection of parents' desire to build core capacities in their children: resilience, curiosity, self-regulation, empathy. These things don't grow automatically, but are built through lived experience. I'm Dr. Sanjay Gupta, helping you live a better life.
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1: Tape you up some Ritz crackers to a piece of cardboard or something, just anything. 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
14: I don't need to hear anything from anybody. 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Just play the game one way. You hit a ball in the gap, run. Boom, coming in hot.
13: The mayor's office with Sean Casey from Believe. Follow him.

0: We are Red Eye Radio. He's Eric Hurley, and I'm Gary McNamara. Now, one thing we found out this week is the mainstream Democrats that are still as far radical left as you can get.
1: Yeah.
0: And they're Nazi enabling, or they're Nazi excuses.
1: Yeah. Yeah.
0: For Platt in Maine. And then I come upon this, and this was mocked ruthlessly because this is the Never Trumpers media machine.
1: Oh.
0: Bill Kristol's bulwark. The bulwark here, and they had this story, and it says, quote, voters want candidates who are authentically themselves, warts and all. In fact, a candidate's vices have started to become markers of authenticity, say Democratic voters. The man behind the tattoo is the article. What Maine voters see in Graham Plattner. Did I say Platt? I'm thinking of... L.A. The Maine Senate primary is one of the most interesting in the country. It was, that is, when we were planning on devoting a whole episode of Focus Group podcast to it, but then Mills, unable to keep up with Plattner's widespread appeal, despite his controversies, suspended her campaign. This focus group we had was consistent with other groups of Maine Democrats we've conducted.

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7: You know, I watched a video the other day about kids getting landlines at home. We haven't had a landline in my house in I can't even tell you how long. But seeing these parents about my age being teleported back to their own childhoods, a simpler time before screens, was really powerful. And as for the kids, they sat and had conversations with their grandparents without multitasking or being distracted by a screen. I thought this was a great way to have kids stay in touch with family members and friends without getting sucked into the smartphone era too young. Of course, you need other people close by to hop on board as well if this is something that's going to work. Perhaps most important, I realized, these relics can be a great conversation starter with your children. You can talk about what it really means to be connected in this day and age. Things have changed a lot. I'm Dr. Sanjay Gupta, helping you live a better life.
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0: We are on our radio. He is here, Carly, and I'm Gary McNamara. Coming up on the bottom of the hour. All right, the Republicans are officially now worried about prices. We've talked about this for the longest time. Probably some of you are sick of it, but we're just relating what the reality of politics is. Mm. And the most important thing, and something that the Republicans and this administration have seemed to ignore for the last year and a half.
1: Yeah.
0: And just, you know, said, well, whatever. And when the tariff decision came out yesterday, nothing on social media. I've not seen one surrogate of the president that was all over the last time when the Supreme Court ruled against him on tariffs. Nothing.
1: Right.
0: Absolutely nothing on the decision.
1: Right.
0: Nothing from the president on Truth Social. And I'll tell you what one Republican analyst wrote yesterday. Really interesting stuff. Mm.

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1: Fox News, I'm Ted Linder. The U.S. military fired on Iranian military targets in response to missile, drone, and small boat attacks by the regime.
2: U.S. Central Command saying that, look, U.S. forces intercepted these unprovoked Iranian attacks and responded with self-defense strikes to targeted launch sites within Iran. The Iranian attack came as U.S. Navy destroyers were crossing the Strait of Hormuz to the Gulf of Oman.
1: Fox's Ashley Webster, and at least three people injured after a shooting at a Publix grocery store in Somerville, South Carolina, Thursday night. Berkeley County Sheriff Dwayne Lewis.
3: Two victims were had some minor injuries, minor gunshot wounds, and then one individual who we believe is the target received two gunshot wounds and is in surgery.
1: Sheriff Lewis went on to say that three suspects were taken into custody. 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
8: 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They're leaving California. They're leaving New York. They're leaving New Jersey. They're leaving Illinois. They're leaving in droves.
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0: Reddit post seem very in line with someone from down east who's lived in a small town their whole life, went to the military, never really got exposed to a whole lot of outside larger worldview thinking.
1: Right.
0: So kind of like Teresa said, I'm willing to give him the benefit of the doubt that it was a mistake, and I really appreciate that he's been upfront about it and said, yeah, I did it. It was a mistake.
1: Right. Yeah. He said, I'm sorry.
0: God.
1: He said, I'm sorry.
0: Just
1: on that
0: amazing
1: permanent thing he put on his chest.
0: Just amazing. Just amazing.

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0: That's nature, that's right.
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0: Hey, good Friday morning to you. It is First News here on the 8th day of May. It's 27 minutes after 6 o'clock, so let's get out on the roadway, see what's going on, check in on the what's looking to be some really nice weather today, and we start with Paul Weber.
6: With a look at your Southern Bay Corp traffic this Friday morning, state police have no accidents to report. There's no major issues around the metro. Buckle up, let's be careful. That's your Southern Bay Corp traffic. Southern Bay Corp, well builders for everyone, now serving Little Rock with the Arkansas Traffic Network. I'm Paul Weber.
7: It'll be mostly sunny and pleasant with a high of 79. Tonight, expect partly cloudy skies with a chance of a thunderstorm in some areas and a low of 60. Tomorrow will bring sunshine along with a few clouds and a high of 84. By Sunday, it will be mostly cloudy and humid with a couple of showers and a thunderstorm, reaching a high of 80. Monday will be sunny, pleasant, and less humid with a high of 74. Tuesday is expected to have plenty of sunshine with a high of 80. I'm AccuWeather meteorologist Jason Caterina.
0: And currently, we're at 52 degrees, have a nice clear skies over the top of central Arkansas as we get set for our first look at the money news this morning. See how we did yesterday, and I get ready for the final day of trading this week with Morgan Stanley Wealth Management of Little Rock's Lou Graham. And Lou, good Friday morning to you.
8: Same to you. We can see the weekend from here for sure. U.S. stock futures are heading higher ahead of the release of the April employment numbers that come out at 7:30 Little Rock time. Economists expect to show that employers added 55,000 jobs, down from 178,000 in March. The unemployment rate expected to hold steady at 4.3%. The figures will offer the central bank officials an important read on the economy at a time when interest rate policy is more uncertain than it was only months ago. The war in Iran and subsequent rise in oil prices have stoked fears about inflation, all while economists are fretting about a labor market showing signs of sluggishness. We'll see what happens for the week. We're looking at the S&P and the NASDAQ, all with consecutive gains of 6 weeks in a row if conditions hold. Overseas stock indexes are mostly lower. One exception is South Korea's KOSPI, which saw a nearly 14% gain this week, marking the largest weekly advance over there for the index since 2008. We're back in 30 minutes, Toby.
0: All right. Thank you, Lou. We appreciate that. Of course, we'll see him at 6:58 this morning, or at least we'll hear him. Your keyword for the Mother's Day brunch contest today, very simple.
9: Mother.
0: That's right. You send Mother to 501-403-5276. Gets qualified for those sticks and cheap trick tickets on May 16th at Simmons Bank Arena. And then grand prize drawings coming up right before 9 o'clock this morning for Table for Four at the Heritage Grill Steak and Fin for Mother's Day brunch inside the downtown Marriott.
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11: Fox News, I'm CJ Papa. President Trump says a ceasefire remains in effect after U.S. airstrikes on drone and missile launch sites in Iran.
12: U.S. warships under attack in the Strait of Hormuz, but

0: for the first time since the ceasefire began last month, the U.S. launched a counterattack ashore. Here's President Trump describing the action.
1: They were firing at us and we were firing back at them.
0: Now, recall earlier this week, General Dan Kane said U.S. forces came under attack more than 10 times since the ceasefire had been in effect.
2: Fox's Lucas Tomlinson, health officials in five states are monitoring people arriving back home after being passengers on a cruise ship hit by the hantavirus outbreak. President Trump says he's been briefed about it.
1: We have a lot of people, a lot of great people are studying it. It should be fine. We hope.
2: Passengers from the ship are being monitored at least 12 countries. There have been five confirmed cases of the virus so far, three suspected cases and three deaths. 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
3: 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Four soldiers were honored at Fort Chaffee Thursday for jumping in to help after eight National Guardsmen were injured in a crash Monday. The Guardsmen were awarded meritorious service medals in a ceremony surrounded by their peers. Lieutenant Colonel John Chase says the soldiers provided immediate care, ultimately saving the life of the most seriously injured soldier. The annual Stamp Out Hunger food drive, the largest food drive in the nation, is happening this weekend. The United States Postal Service and the National Association of Letter Carriers will be collecting food for the Arkansas Food Bank during their stops on Saturday, May 9th. Simply place non-perishable food items at your mailbox that morning, and the letter carriers will do the rest. This year, the goal is 300,000 pounds of food. And the Little Rock School District honoring a multi-sport coach by renaming one of their gyms in his name. For more than 30 years, Coach Marcus D. Davis trained student athletes in volleyball, basketball, and track. The Dr. Marion G. Lacey K-8 Academy hosted a gymnasium renaming ceremony Thursday in Davis's honor, celebrating the impact he's made on countless kids. I'm KRK4's Laura Monteverdi from the News Radio 1029 KARN News Desk.
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5: From the News Radio 1029 KARN Weather Center, I'm Fox 16 Chief Meteorologist Joel Young. We're mostly clear and cool to start the day on Friday. Temperatures will be in the low 50s, maybe upper 40s in spots. Then through the day on Friday, we're warming up with mostly sunny skies and a light south wind. Temperatures climb up to about 79 or 80. Then Friday night, there could be a couple of stray showers and storms over parts of western and northwest Arkansas, otherwise dry with lows down to 59 by Saturday morning. I'm Fox 16 Chief Meteorologist Joel Young from the Arkansas Storm Team at the News Radio 1029 KARN Weather Center.
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12: It's a busy Friday here at First News. Here on the 8th day of May, 36 minutes after 6 o'clock. Of course, we've got our final day, the Mother's Day Brunch Contest. Mother's the keyword. Send that in to 501-403-5276. Of course, a final pair of tickets to Sticks and Cheap Trick will be the qualifying prize. And then we'll have the grand prize drawing, two different grand prizes. So we got two tables for four that we'll give away to Mother's Day brunch at the Heritage Grill Steak and Fin coming up before 9 o'clock this morning. Also at 9 o'clock this morning, Kamuri is going to be the sweet deal of the week. $25 get you $50 to spend on some good sushi, seafood, and Robata. Of course, they're on Kavanaugh here in Little Rock. And Hillcrest is where you'll – and so you'll be able to get in on that at newsradio1029.com at 9 o'clock this morning. Just click on that Sweet Deals tab, and that'll take you right to that. Let's check in on the traffic and weather. We do that with Paul Weber this morning.
13: With a look at your Southern Bay Corp traffic this Friday morning, state police have no accidents to report. There's no major issues around the metro. Buckle up, let's be careful. That's your Southern Bay Corp traffic. 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I'm Paul Weber.
14: Sponsored. Will be mostly sunny and pleasant with a high of 79. Tonight, expect partly cloudy skies with a chance of a thunderstorm in some areas and a low of 60. Tomorrow will bring sunshine with a few clouds and a high of 84. Sunday is forecasted to be mostly cloudy and humid with a couple of showers and a thunderstorm, reaching a high of 80. On Monday, anticipate sunny skies, pleasant conditions, and lower humidity with a high of 74. I'm AccuWeather meteorologist Jason Caterina.
12: And currently, dropped down a little bit, 50 degrees. Got the nice sunny skies, though, up above us. 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
12: Hey, good Friday morning to you. Welcome back to First News. It is the 8th day of May, just about 19 minutes in front of 7 o'clock. Looking at some of the local headlines this morning. Trial date has been set for protesters who were arrested after that brawl outside the governor's mansion. The Turning Point USA press conference was what was going on. Erica Kirk was in town. And so as the folks that were attending the press conferences, they were leaving the conference. They were met by a bunch of protesters outside, and they were heckling them, and then the fight ensued. And so no Turning Point supporters were arrested by authorities, but four people who were protesting, they were arrested, and they're facing charges that range from obstruction to disorderly conduct, also second-degree battery on a couple of them. And so court records showed yesterday that on July 9th, a trial date has been set for one of the four arrestees, Olivia Thompson, and she has pled not guilty to all three of the charges levied against her. And the other arrestees have not yet had their trial date set, but the left is not happy about this. Especially that they were the only ones that were arrested in the situation. Now they claim that the folks leaving the governor's mansion, that they were the ones who threw the first punch. Now there's video of this, so that's all going to come out in the wash. And I think what's really telling here is that it's been a little while since this happened. Let's say it was the first part of March that this happened. And there's been no charges yet. Prosecutors had plenty of time to review this this video. So now maybe some charges are going to come at some point, but I would venture that they're not after this amount of time. So we'll see what goes on with it. But first court date set in July. So of course we'll have more coverage of that as it plays out. As far as the Middle East this morning, the top national and international story, tensions in the Middle East escalated a little bit yesterday. Iran and the U.S. military exchanged fire in the Strait of Hormuz. Fox's Peter Ducey is at the White House with more on the clash this morning.
15: These were unprovoked attacks from Iran using small boats, missiles, and drones against three U.S. destroyers who President Trump says took care of business. The U.S. struck the sites at Bandar Abbas and Keshem port, also the Kargan naval checkpoint, whereas the vessels Iran was targeting are the USS Truxtun, the USS Mason, and the USS Rafael Peralta. And this is part of the problem that officials here at the White House are dealing with. They're trying to figure out if the people they are negotiating with from Iran are the same people shooting at them, because there are multiple different factions causing problems for White House officials during this process.
12: Well, that's part of the frayed leadership, right? So you don't know who's doing what. That's Fox's Peter Ducey at the White House. President Donald Trump said ceasefire with Iran and the United States is still in effect. That's all still good to go, even though there was this little dust up yesterday. He called the recent strikes. I shouldn't laugh. This is serious stuff. But he called it a love tap. Is what he claimed that it was. And so kind of like that phrasing of it, to be honest with you. So Iran is looking at the proposal, the 14-point memorandum, that they're going through it, seeing if they're going to accept it. So and I guess the U.S. expecting, from what I hear, the U.S. expecting some sort of a response this weekend. And so due to that, I believe President Trump leaves for China this weekend. And so his envoy, Steve Witkoff, who is supposed to be on the China trip, is now going to stay here in the U.S. to deal with the negotiations in the Middle East. So we'll see how that plays out. Obviously, we're hoping that we're getting towards the end point on this thing. Also, a judge is expected to rule today if cameras are going to be allowed in the courtroom during the trial of the man charged with killing Charlie Kirk, assassinating Charlie Kirk. Fox's Gary Bumgarten has a preview of that.
16: Tyler Robinson's attorneys argue potential jurors could be biased by slanted stories and online comments if cameras and internet streamers are allowed to continue to transmit from the courtroom, interfering with his right to a fair trial. Kirk's widow, Erica, joining news organizations in arguing for cameras in the courtroom, maintaining transparency will guard against more conspiracy theories surrounding her husband's murder. Gary Baumgarten, Fox News.
12: Yep, so just the next layer in that. Of course, we've heard from Erica Kirk on that she is vehemently proposing that all the cameras, all the microphones stay right in there and cover everything that goes on, which I would support her in that. Also, later today, this morning, actually, the Labor Department will release the key jobs report for April. Here's Fox's Hillary Barsky with a preview on that.
17: Investors and economists will be looking to see whether the labor market is still holding up following the first full month of the Iranian conflict and surging oil prices. Economists are forecasting that payrolls increased by 62,000 last month, which is barely one-third of March's much stronger 178,000 tally. The unemployment rate is anticipated to hold steady at 4.3%. For perspective, that's less than 1 percentage point above the April 2023 reading of 3.4%, which marked the lowest rate in 54 years. Hillary Barsky, Fox News.
12: So we'll see what goes on with that when it comes out later on this morning, and we'll hear from Lou, or I'll tell you what went on when it comes out. Lou Graham, I'm talking about the money man from Morgan Stanley Wealth Management. Looking at some sports this morning. Softball team for Arkansas, they were at the SEC tournament yesterday, ended up losing to Alabama 7-1 in the quarterfinals, so that's going to eliminate them from the tournament. They've got a 42-11 record, so the next thing that's up for them is a trip to the NCAA tournament. So they'll find out where they're going. Sunday at 6 p.m. is when the selection show for the softball NCAA tournament is, and that'll be on ESPN2 if you want to watch it. The Travelers, they're now on a six-game winning streak, playing really good ball right now. 9-4 win over Tulsa last night. Scored in four of the first five innings last night, and had Caleb Cali and Sammy Siani both hit home runs for the Travs, and so that series continues tonight. Got a doubleheader tonight, but first up on the mound is going to be the lefty Cade Anderson for the Travs in the first game, and he's awesome, folks. You should go see him. I don't know how long he'll be here. He's 2-0 with a .37 ERA so far this year. The lefty Nico Talash is going to be up in the second game. So this is the makeup from Wednesday when they got rained out. So first pitch for game one is going to be at 5:00. Then 30 minutes after that game ends, 7-inning game, they'll start the second game, and then after the second game, you can hang out and watch some fireworks because it's Fireworks Friday. The Hogs, the Diamond Hogs, 17th in the country, taking on the number 24 team in the country, Oklahoma, this weekend at Baumwalker Stadium. Tonight's game was slated for 6:00. They think there's going to be some rain in northwest Arkansas, so they've moved that up to a 4:00 start. First time that the Razorbacks and Sooners have faced each other in baseball since Oklahoma joined the SEC just a year ago. So we'll see. There's no TV coverage this weekend on any of the games in the series, so it's all going to be on radio or streaming on the SEC Plus is where you'll be able to find some of that. It is 48 minutes after 6:00, so let's see what's happening out on the roadways right now. We check in with Paul Weber.
13: With a look at your Southern Bay Corp traffic this Friday morning, state police have no accidents to report. There's no major issues around the metro. Buckle up, let's be careful. That's your Southern Bay Corp traffic. 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I'm Paul Weber.
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14: Be mostly sunny and pleasant with a high of 79. Tonight, expect partly cloudy skies with a chance of a thunderstorm in some areas and a low of 60. Tomorrow will bring sunshine along with a few clouds and a high of 84. By Sunday, it will be mostly cloudy and humid with a couple of showers and a thunderstorm, reaching a high of 80. Monday will be sunny, pleasant, and less humid with a high of 74. Tuesday is expected to have plenty of sunshine with a high of 80. I'm AccuWeather meteorologist Jason Caterina.
12: And currently 50 degrees, nice sunny skies up above us. 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
18: From the KARN newsroom, I'm Jay Jones. There are new details on the deadly hit and run in Pulaski County that killed a mother and her two young children Sunday evening. Tuesday afternoon, Arkansas State Police arrested 33-year-old Victor Napoleon Reyes and charged him with three counts of negligent homicide. He has since pled not guilty to all three counts. The U.S. Department of Agriculture announced new requirements this week for retailers that accept SNAP benefits, mandating the store stock a wider range of nutritious foods in an effort to improve access to healthier options. Under the new rule, SNAP-authorized retailers will be required to carry seven varieties of food items across four staple categories: protein, grains, dairy, and fruits and vegetables. Officials with the Arkansas Game and Fish Commission have set a date in May for a ribbon cutting at Lake Wilhelmina. The ribbon cutting and rededication will take place at 10:30 a.m. on May 15th at the newly constructed Lake Wilhelmina Fishing Pier. The 200-acre, 68-year-old Lake Wilhelmina underwent a renovation starting in June 2024 to address failing infrastructure. First-year head coach Ryan Silverfield was honored as the Boys and Girls Club of Central Arkansas Leader of the Year at the Pleasant Valley Country Club Thursday. The annual luncheon raises money for the organization's five clubs around Little Rock and North Little Rock. Coach Silverfield says it's an honor to be recognized before even coaching a game on the Hill and hopes to model some parts of the football program after the Boys and Girls Club. It's Mother's Day weekend, and to make sure you're treating mom right, lots of restaurants and gathering places are having brunch celebrations. You'll probably need a reservation to get into most of them, so call ahead and check. Even the Central Arkansas Library System is getting involved. They're having a pre-Mother's Day tea tomorrow, 3 to 5 p.m. at the main library at 100 Rock Street in downtown. From the KRN Newsroom, I'm Jay Jones.
12: All right, thank you, Jay. Let's see what's going on the historical logs for the 8th of May. And we start 140 years ago in 1886. Dr. John Pemberton came up with a secret formula for Coca-Cola, the syrup at least, while cooking over a fire in his backyard. At first, he combined it with straight water, but a drugstore clerk used carbonated water, and that's how Coke was born. And now, listen to this number. Now, 38 million gallons of Coke are consumed daily. 38 million gallons of Coke. That's incredible. Our president even once had a button on his desk where you'd hit the button and the guy would bring out a Coke for him. So, not a big soda drinker in total myself, so I'm not part of the 38 million gallons. 67 years ago today in 1959, Little Caesar's Pizza was founded. Of course, they're not allowed in the Soma neighborhood. They're very selective of who they'll hang out with, even though they do throw some good parties. 48 years ago today, in 1978, David Berkowitz, better known as the Son of Sam, pled guilty to the 6 murder charges against him in the .44 caliber shootings that terrorized New York in 1978, even before that as well, obviously. 32 years ago today, in 1994, pro golfer and Arkansan John Daly, he won the Bell South Classic, said it was the first time that he'd won a tournament sober. Well, that was a very big accomplishment for him. 16 years ago today in 2010, Betty White became the oldest person to host Saturday Night Live at the tender young age of 88 years old. And then finally, 1 year ago today in 2025, we had Cardinal Robert Francis Prevost was elected the first American Pope to the Roman Catholic Church, took the name Leo XIV and succeeded Francis, who, of course, had died the previous month. And, of course, every Friday we check in on the History 250, and so here's this week's episode.
19: I'm Bill Hemmer, and these are the most impactful moments in American history. May 25th, 1978. A seemingly normal package arrived at the campus of Northwestern University, addressed to a professor, Buckley Crist. Professor Crist immediately became suspicious of the unfamiliar package and alerted campus security. Officer Terry Marker opened the box, triggering a homemade bomb to detonate, injuring his hand. The explosion marked the first attack tied to the domestic terrorist who would later become known as the Unabomber, known only by a sketch of a faceless figure with sunglasses and a hoodie. His name was Ted Kaczynski. Over the course of 17 long years, he terrorized the country, sending out sophisticated handmade bombs that killed 3 and injured 23 others until the day he was captured by the FBI in 1996. I'm Bill Hemmer, Fox News.
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12: A good Friday morning to you. It is First News, 57 minutes after 6 o'clock. So let's get that final look at the traffic this hour. We do that with Paul Weber.
13: With a look at your Southern Bay Corp traffic this Friday morning, state police are working an accident I-40 eastbound at mile marker 146.8. That's just before the 430 junction. Not causing any delays. Other than that, we're seeing traffic building up around the north interchange. Also I-30 eastbound from 430 back to Alexander. Buckle up, let's be careful, and that's your Southern Bay Corp traffic. Southern Bay Corp, wealth builders for everyone, now serving Little Rock with the Arkansas Traffic Network. I'm Paul Weber.
12: Look at your weather. Going to be mostly sunny and pleasant today, getting into the high 70s, 78, 79 this afternoon. Tonight going to be partly cloudy, low around 60. And then tomorrow, sunshine, maybe a few clouds move through as well, high around 84 degrees for your Saturday. So should be nice. Then maybe some rain on Sunday. Currently, we are at 50 degrees right now. Got the sunny skies up above Central Arkansas as we get another look at the money news this morning with Morgan Stanley Wealth Management's Lou Graham. And Lou, good morning.
21: Good Friday morning. Investors looking forward to the release of April's unemployment rate and payrolls data that comes out at 7:30 Little Rock time. Dow Jones estimates that economists are expecting job gains of just 55,000 last month as they anticipate the U.S. jobless rate will hold steady at 4.3%. CNBC noting stocks have been boosted higher in recent sessions by a strong earnings season with all three major averages expected to end the week higher. Strong tech earnings have put the NASDAQ on pace to climb 2.8% for the week. The S&P on track for a 1.5% rise, and the Dow Jones Industrial Average up about 0.2%. Arkansas share prices, a mixed bag yesterday. J.B. Hunt shares down 1.5%. Year-to-date up 24.6%. Murphy Oil on lower oil prices yesterday down 1.7%. Dillard shares dropping 3.2%. The 10-year Treasury this morning with a yield of 4.37%. Shares of Apple, Amazon, Caterpillar, Walmart, and Union Pacific all trading higher in pre-market. Toby?
12: All right, thank you, Lou. Your keyword today for the Mother's Day brunch contest is mother.
9: Mother.
12: That's right. Send that in to 501-403-5276. Drawing's coming up right before 9 o'clock this morning.
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1: They better sign the agreement fast. I'm Dave Anthony, Fox News. That's President Trump's message to Iran as he pushes for a nuclear deal to end the conflict, and he downplays a flare-up in fighting.
2: If there's no ceasefire, you're not going to have to know. You're just going to have to look at one big glow coming out of Iran.
1: Fox's Peter Ducey's at the White House.
15: These were unprovoked attacks from Iran using small boats, missiles, and drones against three U.S. destroyers who President Trump says took care of business.
22: We took our three destroyers and we rammed them through some pretty big stuff today. They were firing at us and we were firing back at them. And our firepower was a hell of a lot stronger than theirs, and they knocked the hell out of them.
1: We also got reaction last night from President Trump to another ruling against his tariffs.
22: We had two radical left judges that voted against it. So nothing surprises me with the courts.
1: The Court for International Trade called illegal the next round of tariffs he imposed under a different statute after the Supreme Court struck down his first round of tariffs as unconstitutional back in February. But yesterday's ruling only affects the plaintiffs who sued, not the others who were imposed the tariffs upon. Another Republican-led state approves congressional redistricting that could give the GOP another House seat in the November elections.
23: Protesters began chanting.
24: House Bill 7003, having received a constitutional majority, I hereby declare it passed without objection. The motion reconsiders table.
23: The Republican majority in the General Assembly passed a new map that splits up Memphis among three Republican-leaning districts. Black lawmakers spoke out ahead of the vote.
1: That's Fox's Jessica Rosenthal. Other red states have also redrawn maps or plan to help Republicans. Democrats have countered with redistricting in California, Virginia, maybe New York next. The cruise ship stricken by a hantavirus outbreak that's killed three passengers, sickened five others, and has the rest quarantined will dock tomorrow in the Canary Islands. The World Health Organization downplays the risk, saying hantavirus is not like COVID. There's no pandemic threat. 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
3: From the News Radio 1029 KARN News Desk, I'm KRK4's Laura Monteverdi. Four soldiers were honored at Fort Chaffee Thursday for jumping in to help after eight National Guardsmen were injured in a crash Monday. The Guardsmen were awarded Meritorious Service Medals in a ceremony surrounded by their peers. Lieutenant Colonel John Chase says the soldiers provided immediate care, ultimately saving the life of the most seriously injured soldier. The annual Stamp Out Hunger food drive, the largest food drive in the nation, is happening this weekend. The United States Postal Service and the National Association of Letter Carriers will be collecting food for the Arkansas Food Bank during their stops on Saturday, May 9th. Simply place non-perishable food items at your mailbox that morning, and the letter carriers will do the rest. This year, the goal is 300,000 pounds of food. And the Little Rock School District honoring a multi-sport coach by renaming one of their gyms in his name. For more than 30 years, Coach Marcus D. Davis trained student athletes in volleyball, basketball, and track. The Dr. Marion G. Lacey K-8 Academy hosted a gymnasium renaming ceremony Thursday in Davis's honor, celebrating the impact he's made on countless kids. I'm KRK4's Laura Monteverdi from the News Radio 1029 KARN News Desk.
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5: From the News Radio 1029 KARN Weather Center, I'm Fox 16 Chief Meteorologist Joel Young. We're mostly clear and cool to start the day on Friday. Temperatures will be in the low 50s, maybe upper 40s in spots. Then through the day on Friday, we're warming up with mostly sunny skies and a light south wind. Temperatures climb up to about 79 or 80. Then Friday night, there could be a couple of stray showers and storms over parts of western and northwest Arkansas. Otherwise, dry with lows down to 59 by Saturday morning. I'm Fox 16 Chief Meteorologist Joel Young from the Arkansas Storm Team at the News Radio 102.9 KARN Weather Center.
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12: And there we go into the 7 o'clock hour of First News, 6 minutes after 7 o'clock. It's Friday. Always like that, 8th day of May. Of course, getting ready for big Mother's Day weekend. Got the Mother's Day brunch contest going on, final day of it. Of course, trying to win a table for four. The Heritage Grill, Steak and Fin inside the downtown Marriott. Number one, Mother's Day brunch in Central Arkansas, just so you know. 11 to 3 is when that's going to take place. Mother is the keyword to get qualified today. 501-403-5276. Also have our sweet deal coming up at 9 o'clock this morning at newsradio1029.com. It's Camuri. Everybody loves Camuri in Hillcrest. $25 will get you 50 to spend there. And we're going to talk with Camuri in the Electric Cooperatives of Arkansas Open for Business Spotlight coming up at 8:40 this morning. So they do a lot of good work there, especially with the volcano roll is my favorite. That's the one I get when I go to the Camuri. All right, let's check in on the traffic and the weather. Here's Paul Weber.
7: With a look at your Southern Bay Corp traffic this Friday morning, state police are working an accident I-40 eastbound at mile marker 146.8. That's just before the 430 ramp and it's impacting the left shoulder. Traffic is slowing down due to the onlookers. Traffic is picking up I-30 eastbound from 430 back to Bryan and also at the North Interchange. Buckle up and let's be careful. That's your Southern Bay Corp traffic. Southern Bay Corp, wealth builders for everyone. Now serving Little Rock with the Arkansas Traffic Network. I'm Paul Weber.
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8: Will be mostly sunny and pleasant with a high of 79. Tonight, expect partly cloudy skies with a chance of a thunderstorm in some areas and a low of 60. Tomorrow will bring sunshine with a few clouds and a high of 84. Sunday is forecasted to be mostly cloudy and humid with a couple of showers and a thunderstorm, reaching a high of 80. On Monday, anticipate sunny skies, pleasant conditions, and lower humidity with a high of 74. I'm AccuWeather meteorologist Jason Caterina.
12: And currently, we're at 49 degrees right now. Got nice sunny blue skies up over the top of us. 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
12: And welcome back. It is the Friday edition of First News, 8th day of May, 11 minutes after 7 o'clock. So get back into some of the headlines starting here in Central Arkansas. I saw this, the Arkansas Children's Hospital and the Lyons College School of Medicine. They announced a partnership to coordinate delivery and oversight of care in the hospital system at the Arkansas Children's Hospital. And so in the partnership, the Lyons College School of Dental Medicine, their dental school, will oversee administration and provide faculty support to the Arkansas Children's dental program. And then at the same time, the Children's Hospital is going to offer clinical training and education for Lyons dental students. So it's a pretty good partnership, a win-win both ways on that one. Also, I talked about it a little bit last hour. Trial's been set for one of the protesters arrested after the fight that took place outside the Arkansas governor's mansion back in March. This is after the press conference with Turning Point USA and Erica Kirk announcing the partnership between Turning Point and the high school club initiative that was going on. And so as the folks are leaving the press conference, the supporters, obviously, of Turning Point, leaving the press conference area, they ran into some protesters. They were heckling the heck out of them. A fight ensued. No Turning Point supporters were arrested, by the way. But four people who were heckling, they were arrested and faced charges ranging from obstruction, disorderly conduct. I saw a couple of them have second-degree battery charges on them. So court records showed yesterday that July 9th is the trial date that's been set for Olivia Thompson, who's one of the four arrestees. She pled not guilty to all three of the charges levied against her. So the other arrestees have not had trial dates set. And so one of the things, the left is not happy about this because they say that the Turning Point USA folks, that the people that were in support at the press conference, that they threw the first punch. So but the prosecutors had a lot of time to review this video. This is all on video. The whole thing's on video. And so prosecutors had a lot of time to look at it. Has not brought any charges against anybody else yet. So I think that probably tells the tale. But we'll see how this plays out, of course, in July when this trial starts. We'll definitely have some coverage of that as well. Looking at some of the national news. In fact, we're just going next door to Tennessee, where lawmakers in Tennessee have redrawn the state's congressional map following last week's Supreme Court ruling. So here's Fox's Jessica Rosenthal, who's reporting that Governor Bill Lee has already signed the redistricting bill.
17: Ahead of the vote, several black representatives spoke out against the redraw, insisting it was based on race. Representative Joe Towns asked, "How do you expect black people to be loyal to the country if those redrawing the map aren't loyal to their voting rights?"
19: What you're doing is absolutely not democratic. It's not even American.
17: But Republican Johnny Garrett said it was based solely on partisanship.
20: This gives us a historic opportunity, and so we're taking advantage of that as the supermajority in this body. So that's why we're doing it.
17: The redraw takes the Democratic 9th district, where Memphis is, snakes it out to the east, and puts parts of it in the 5th and 8th districts. Jessica Rosenthal, Fox News.
12: Yeah, and so this is more of the tit for tat that we're seeing across the country on redistricting. And the district that's getting the most talk is the Memphis district, is in Tennessee. because it's always elected a Democrat. And now that one district has been split into three different districts. And so obviously that's going to water down the black vote in that district. So we'll see how it plays out. But it's all following the law. And so, you know, from the Supreme Court, so you can't yell about it too much. I did see some video out of the Tennessee State House as, you know, after this vote. There was some stuff going on I didn't like. One of the I don't know if it was a senator or congressman, one of the elected officials, was obviously a Republican, was wearing around a Trump flag, you know, wearing it like a cape, and then walking past the few Democrats that were in the building. That's egging them on. It seems like it's not called for, especially when you have a supermajority. It seems like there's no reason to be doing that. So I thought that was pretty immature. But the rest of it, you know, this all follows the rule of law, so you can't be too mad about it. The U.S. trading strikes with Iran, as we take a look at the Middle East through the fragile ceasefire agreement, of course, does remain in place. Here's Fox's Lucas Tomlinson in Dubai with the latest.
2: We end the week where it began, with U.S. warships under attack in the Strait of Hormuz. But now, for the first time since the ceasefire began last month, the U.S. launched a counterattack ashore. Here's President Trump describing the action.
9: They were firing at us, and we were firing back at them.
2: Now, recall earlier this week, General Dan Kane said U.S. forces came under attack more than 10 times since the ceasefire had been in effect. For now, the blockade remains. More than 1,500 ships remain stuck.
12: That is Fox's Lucas Tomlinson in Dubai this morning. And, of course, we're waiting to see. They say this weekend is when they expect some sort of a response from the Iranians on the 14-point peace plan, on the 14-point memorandum. So we'll see if that does come through. Of course, Trump getting ready to go to China this weekend to meet with Xi Jinping in Beijing. So we'll see how that goes as well. I'm sure a lot of you are following this hantavirus cruise ship, because officials in Spain, they're preparing to receive the passengers, at least in the Canary Islands. It's off the coast of Spain, and the crew on board as well from the cruise ship that's carrying the hantavirus patients. Here's Fox's Tanya Powers, Tanya J. Powers with more.
11: The MV Hondius, the site of a deadly hantavirus outbreak with more than 140 passengers and crew on board, is expected to reach a Spanish island off the coast of West Africa this weekend. 17 of those on board are Americans. At least 3 passengers have died and several others are sick. On April 24th, nearly 2 weeks after the first passenger died on the ship, more than 24 people from at least 12 different countries got off the vessel without contact tracing. It wasn't until May 2nd that hantavirus was confirmed in a passenger, according to the World Health Organization. Health authorities on 4 continents are now trying to track down and monitor those passengers. Tanya J. Powers, Fox News.
12: Yeah, so, and I'm sure you've heard this. So they were the people that they think started it, that brought it onto the boat, were bird watching in Argentina. That doesn't sound too far fetched, right? Then I read that they were bird watching at a landfill, at like a dump, which had all sorts of, you know, little mice and rats and everything else running around. So what are you bird watching at a landfill for? I mean, isn't bird watching supposed to be like, hey, we're out in nature, sitting by some nice trees and foliage, you know, and you get to spot the birds with your binoculars? What are you doing it at a landfill for? That doesn't make any sense to me. Unless it's some, like, research project or something. Maybe that's what it was. But I thought that was awfully odd that they were at a landfill in Argentina doing the bird watching. And that's apparently where the hantavirus came from, which, can't imagine landfills are all that healthy for you. So, you know, they didn't want to get the hantavirus out of it. But as far as some of the sports, the softball team for Arkansas, they lost Alabama yesterday at the SEC tournament. So they're out, lost 7-1. But they will play in the NCAA tournament. They'll find out on Sunday, 6 p.m., where they're going to play in the tournament. They're ranked number 5 in one poll, number 9 in another poll for the Hogs. And so they're going to get a good seed into the tournament. That'll all be on ESPN2 on Sunday evening. The Travelers, they're now on a 6-game winning streak, playing really good baseball, 9-4 over Tulsa last night. They do it again tonight. Got a doubleheader today, going to start at 5:05 with game one. This is a makeup from Wednesday with the rain, and then 30 minutes after the first game to play the second game, and then after the second game, you got some fireworks, because it's Fireworks Friday. And the Diamond Hogs, they start a series with Oklahoma, with the Sooners, who are ranked number 24. The Diamond Hogs are ranked number 17, so should be a good series. None of it's on TV, which is a bummer. They did move up today's first pitch from 6 p.m. to 4 p.m. p.m. Because they're expecting some rain in northwest Arkansas. It will stream, of course, and it'll be on the radio also. The rest of the college baseball schedule, you got the Little Rock Trojans. They're on the road at the UT Martin. The Central Arkansas Bears are playing North Alabama this weekend, and Arkansas State is going to host Texas State this weekend for the college baseball slate. It is 19 minutes after 7 o'clock. Let's see what's happening out on the roadways. Check in on the weather once again. Here is Paul Weber.
7: With a look at your Southern Baycorp traffic this Friday morning, State Police working an accident 630 eastbound at exit 1A, that's Broadway. It's impacting the left lane and shoulder, causing a slowdown. State Police is still working the accident also I-40 eastbound at mile marker 146.8, just before the 430 ramp. It's impacting the left shoulder. Same traffic building up, I-30 eastbound from 430 back to Bryant, 630 eastbound coming into downtown and also at the North Interchange. Buckle up, let's be careful. That's just Southern Baycorp traffic. Southern Baycorp, wealth builders for everyone, now serving Little Rock with the Arkansas Traffic Network. I'm Paul Weber.
8: Partly mostly sunny and pleasant with a high of 79. Tonight, expect partly cloudy skies with a chance of a thunderstorm in some areas and a low of 60. Tomorrow will bring sunshine along with a few clouds and a high of 84. By Sunday, it will be mostly cloudy and humid with a couple of showers and a thunderstorm, reaching a high of 80. Monday will be sunny, pleasant, and less humid with a high of 74. Tuesday is expected to have plenty of sunshine with a high of 80. I'm AccuWeather meteorologist Jason Caterina.
12: And currently 50 degrees. We've got nice sunny skies above us. 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
18: From the KARN newsroom, I'm Jay Jones. There are new details on the deadly hit and run in Pulaski County that killed a mother and her two young children Sunday evening. Tuesday afternoon, Arkansas State Police arrested 33-year-old Victor Napoleon Reyes and charged him with three counts of negligent homicide. He has since pled not guilty to all three counts. The U.S. Department of Agriculture announced new requirements this week for retailers that accept SNAP benefits, mandating the store stock a wider range of nutritious foods in an effort to improve access to healthier options. Under the new rule, SNAP-authorized retailers will be required to carry seven varieties of food items across four staple categories: protein, grains, dairy, and fruits and vegetables. Officials with the Arkansas Game and Fish Commission have set a date in May for a ribbon cutting at Lake Wilhelmina. The ribbon cutting and rededication will take place at 10:30 a.m. on May 15th at the newly constructed Lake Wilhelmina Fishing Pier. The 200-acre, 68-year-old Lake Wilhelmina underwent a renovation starting in June 2024 to address failing infrastructure. First-year head coach Ryan Silverfield was honored as the Boys and Girls Club of Central Arkansas Leader of the Year at the Pleasant Valley Country Club Thursday. The annual luncheon raises money for the organization's five clubs around Little Rock and North Little Rock. Coach Silverfield says it's an honor to be recognized before even coaching a game on the Hill and hopes to model some parts of the football program after the Boys and Girls Club. It's Mother's Day weekend, and to make sure you're treating mom right, lots of restaurants and gathering places are having brunch celebrations. You'll probably need a reservation to get into most of them, so call ahead and check. Even the Central Arkansas Library System is getting involved. They're having a pre-Mother's Day tea tomorrow, 3 to 5 p.m. at the main library at 100 Rock Street in downtown. From the KRN Newsroom, I'm Jay Jones.
12: All right, thank you, Jay. Let's see who's getting a year older here on the 8th of May. Have a nice little birthday. We start with one of the greatest boxers of all time. He's a fine Arkansan as well. Sonny Liston was born today in 1932 in Sand Slough, Arkansas, St. Francis County. And here's a little audio from him.
1: And I get up and come over and have me a cup of tea. And I start training, skipping ropes, hitting the heavy bag, light bag, boxing.
12: Yeah, that was him. He was talking about his training regimen is what he's doing. There's no official record of Sonny Liston's birth, because Arkansas didn't require birth certificates until 1965. So that's St. Francis County, Sand Slough, Arkansas. There's a bunch of different, there's several different spots they say he was born. He was a professional fighter from 1953 to 1970, knocked out Floyd Patterson in 1962 to claim the world heavyweight title. The Ring magazine ranked Liston as the 10th best fighter of all time. And of course, his most famous fight is probably when he loses. He gets knocked out by Muhammad Ali in 1964 to lose the title, and then he died in 1970 under what they're called, you know, it was mysterious conditions, basically. And the mysterious part is that they found a bunch of drugs in the house, heroin and marijuana, but they found no paraphernalia, so no way to actually use the drugs. And so then they thought it was a plant, and you know, then the mystery kind of goes from there. So, moving on into some of the other folks. So you've got Melissa Gilbert is 62 years old today. That was Laura Ingalls Wilder on Little House on the Prairie.
15: And I can do Mary's chores.
3: and Ma and I could sell the vegetables, and we can plant a double-sized potato crop for winter store.
12: There you go. I watched a little bit of Little House on it. It was always on when I got home from school when I was growing up. You know, she married Poindexter from Revenge of the Nerds. That's who she's married to, Tim Busfield. Alex Van Halen turned 73 years old today. That makes you feel old, doesn't it? He actually took the guitar lessons, and Eddie was the one who played the drums early on, but then Alex tried out the drums, realized he was much better than Eddie, and then they switched instruments forever. So, Philip Bailey, the lead singer of Earth, Wind & Fire, turned 75 years old today. Of course, they will be at the Simmons Bank Arena on a Sunday night. I've got Tony Tennille is 86 years old today. Of course, part of or half of the Captain and Tennille. Who else we have? How about David Attenborough? 100 years old today. Just kicking along, no big deal. He's who gave us a bunch of these documentaries on the Discovery Channel, like Planet Earth, Life, Frozen Planet. His brother's Richard Attenborough, who, of course, he was the old guy on Jurassic Park. And then we've got a few that have passed away but would have had birthdays today. This is one of my favorite comedians of all time. Don Rickles was born today in 1926.
15: The president's here. This is a big shot for me. Last night we had Bush. Well, I'll tell you this. He was great. Did you see him and the wife after the show? He was in the lobby going, nobody knows me.
12: Yeah, he's just...

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1: 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Let's check in on the traffic and weather with Paul Weber.
2: With a look at your Southern Baycorp traffic this Friday morning, state police working an accident 630 eastbound at exit 1A, that's Broadway. It's impacting the left lane and shoulder, causing slowdown. State police are still working the accident also I-40 eastbound at mile marker 146.8. Just before the 430 ramp, it's impacting the left shoulder. Seeing traffic building up, I-30 eastbound from 430 back to Bryant. 630 eastbound coming into downtown and also at the North Interchange. Buckle up, let's be careful. That's just Southern Baycorp traffic. Southern Baycorp, wealth builders for everyone. Now serving Little Rock with the Arkansas Traffic Network. I'm Paul Weber.
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1: Taking a look at your weather today. Mostly sunny. Going to be really pleasant here in Central Arkansas. Into the high 70, 78, 79 this afternoon. Tonight, a few clouds are going to move in. Low around 60. Then tomorrow, more sunshine. A couple of clouds will show up as well. But a high into the mid-80s. 84 is what they're predicting for tomorrow. Currently 53 degrees. We've got nice sunny skies above us. A couple of clouds dancing around up there. As we get another look at the money news this morning with Morgan Stanley Wealth Management of Little Rock's Lou Graham. And Lou, good morning.
4: Good Friday morning. The S&P 500 and NASDAQ hitting fresh record highs yesterday before retreating as investors continue to monitor the latest developments in the Middle East. Moves come after a senior Iranian official said that the country would not allow the U.S. to reopen the Strait of Hormuz passageway with, quote, an unrealistic plan. The Wall Street Journal reported Thursday, citing Iran's state-owned Press TV. The official added that Iran would not let the U.S. leave the conflict without paying reparations for the damage it's inflicted. We'll see what happens. Just a couple of minutes, we get the April employment numbers. Dow Jones estimates that economists are expecting job gains of just 55,000 last month as they anticipate the U.S. jobless rate will hold steady at 4.3%. Overseas this morning, there's pressure on the DAX and the CAC 40 in Germany and France. The Euro Stoxx 600 down about 0.2%. The 10-year Treasury with a yield of 4.37%. We're back in 30 minutes. Toby?
1: All right. Thank you, Lou. 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
5: Fox News, I'm CJ Papa. President Trump will address the nation later today from the Rose Garden at the White House. As for the war in Iran, it continues with a dust-up in the Strait of Hormuz.
6: These were unprovoked attacks from Iran using small boats, missiles, and drones against three U.S. destroyers who President Trump says took care of business.
5: Fox's Peter Doocy at the White House. The president says the ceasefire is still in effect, but if it was not...
7: If there's no ceasefire, you're not going to have to know. You're just going to have to look at one big glow coming out of Iran.
5: Secretary of State Marco Rubio saying minutes ago during his visit to Italy, we should get Iran's response today to the peace plan. State lawmakers in Alabama could vote today on a measure that could change the state's congressional primary as part of a bid to redraw House districts ahead of the midterms in November. America's listening to Fox News.

0: From the News Radio 1029 KARN News Desk, I'm KRK4's Laura Monteverdi. Four soldiers were honored at Fort Chaffee Thursday for jumping in to help after eight National Guardsmen were injured in a crash Monday. The Guardsmen were awarded meritorious service medals in a ceremony surrounded by their peers. Lieutenant Colonel John Chase says the soldiers provided immediate care, ultimately saving the life of the most seriously injured soldier. The annual Stamp Out Hunger food drive, the largest food drive in the nation, is happening this weekend. The United States Postal Service and the National Association of Letter Carriers will be collecting food for the Arkansas Food Bank during their stops on Saturday, May 9th. Simply place non-perishable food items at your mailbox that morning, and the letter carriers will do the rest. This year, the goal is 300,000 pounds of food. And the Little Rock School District honoring a multi-sport coach by renaming one of their gyms in his name. For more than 30 years, Coach Marcus D. Davis trained student athletes in volleyball, basketball, and track. The Dr. Marion G. Lacey K-8 Academy hosted a gymnasium renaming ceremony Thursday in Davis's honor, celebrating the impact he's made on countless kids. I'm KRK4's Laura Monteverdi from the News Radio 1029 KARN News Desk.
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2: From the News Radio 1029 KARN Weather Center, I'm Fox 16 Chief Meteorologist Joel Young. We're mostly clear and cool to start the day on Friday. Temperatures will be in the low 50s, maybe upper 40s in spots. Then through the day on Friday, we're warming up with mostly sunny skies and a light south wind. Temperatures climb up to about 79 or 80. Then Friday night, there could be a couple of stray showers and storms over parts of western and northwest Arkansas, otherwise dry with lows down to 59 by Saturday morning. I'm Fox 16 Chief Meteorologist Joel Young from the Arkansas Storm Team at the News Radio 1029 KARN Weather Center.
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10: And good Friday morning to you. It is 36 minutes after 7 o'clock, plowing through a Friday so we can get to this Mother's Day weekend. Of course, we got the Mother's Day brunch contest going on, final day of it, qualifying you with sticks and cheap trick tickets. Of course, they'll be here May 16th at Simmons Bank Arena. Then grand prize drawings coming up. And I say drawings because there's two of them. We have two tables for four at the Heritage Grill Steak and Fin for Mother's Day brunch inside the downtown Marriott. So that's what we're going to give away if you qualify. And so the way you qualify this morning is by sending the word mother to 501-403-5276.
11: Mother!
10: Now send that in to 501-403-5276, the American Leak Detection text line, and we'll get one more ticket winner, and then, of course, we'll have the two drawings at the end of the show for those tables for four at the Heritage Grill Steak and Fin. You can make that reservation, 399-8000, or the Open Table app is where you can go as well to get a reservation at the Heritage Grill for this weekend if you're not qualified or if you don't think you're going to win. So that would be a good way to jump the shark a little bit. It's 37 minutes after 7. Let's check in on the traffic and the weather. Here is Paul Weber.
12: With a look at your Southern Baycorp traffic this Friday morning, State Police working an accident 630 eastbound at exit 1A. That's Broadway. It's impacting the left lane and shoulder, causing slowdown. State Police is still working the accident also I-40 eastbound at mile marker 146.8. Just before the 430 ramp, it's impacting the left shoulder. Seeing traffic building up, I-30 eastbound from 430 back to Bryant. 630 eastbound coming into downtown and also at the north interchange. Buckle up, let's be careful. That's your Southern Baycorp traffic. Southern Baycorp, wealth builders for everyone. Now serving Little Rock with the Arkansas Traffic Network. I'm Paul Weber.
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16: Will be mostly sunny and pleasant with a high of 79. Tonight, expect partly cloudy skies with a chance of a thunderstorm in some areas and a low of 60. Tomorrow will bring sunshine with a few clouds and a high of 84. Sunday is forecasted to be mostly cloudy and humid with a couple of showers and a thunderstorm, reaching a high of 80. On Monday, anticipate sunny skies, pleasant conditions, and lower humidity with a high of 74. I'm AccuWeather meteorologist Jason Caterina.
10: And currently, we're at 54 degrees right now. We've got nice sunny skies above central Arkansas. 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
25: Sometimes you can tell a lot about what someone wants to do offline by looking at what they do online. Let me tell you about Pinterest's first parenting trend report. Pinterest is a huge platform. They have 600 million monthly users, 80 billion searches per month. The report found a shift from the iPad kid era to now. when parents are actually more interested in real-world adventures and hands-on activities. The Global Trends and Insights lead at Pinterest told us, families are thoughtfully designing childhoods rooted in creativity, intention, and meaningful experiences. One psychologist we spoke to said he sees this as a reflection of parents' desire to build core capacities in their children: resilience, curiosity, self-regulation, empathy. These things don't grow automatically, but are built through lived experience. I'm Dr. Sanjay Gupta, helping you live a better life.
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10: Hey, good Friday morning to you. It is the 8th of May, just about 42 minutes after 7 o'clock. And so tomorrow, very important day, it's going to be a Stamp Out Hunger food drive with the U.S. Postal Service, and we wanted to get all the good information on this. So now joining us is Kate Jenkins. She's the Director of Marketing with the Arkansas Food Bank, who's the beneficiary of the Stamp Out Hunger food drive here in Arkansas. And Kate, welcome back to the show. How are you this morning?
2: I'm good. How are you? Thanks for having me.
10: You bet. And so, historically speaking, how long has the Postal Service been doing the Stamp Out Hunger Food Drive, at least here in Arkansas and with the Arkansas Food Bank?
2: Yeah, it's actually the longest running continuous food drive for the Arkansas Food Bank, and actually it generates the most amount of donations in a single day.
10: Wow.
2: And we've been doing it for over 30 years, since the early 90s. So it's really cool.
10: When you say it brings in the most amount of poundage of food for the food bank, like, what are we talking about? Are we talking about like 20,000 pounds? Like, what type of poundage does it bring in?
2: So actually last year we doubled our donations and brought in a little bit over 60,000 pounds just to the Arkansas Food Bank. Across the whole state, it was about 260,000 pounds that went out to all of our different food banks.
10: That's awesome. But this is nationwide, right? I mean, I know we're talking specifically, if I could say it, about Arkansas, but they do the Stamp Out Hunger food drive nationwide, right? And all on Saturday this year.
2: Yes, the National Association of Letter Carriers, that's the union, is actually the founder of the drive, and they work with the USPS and different food banks across the nation. So it's really cool to see us be a part of this huge nationwide event, but the impact stays so local.
10: Yeah, no, it's definitely a good one. So give us the logistics of how this works. So we pack up a bag of food for Saturday, and then what do we do with it? How do we get it to the Postal Service?
2: Yeah, I think it's probably the easiest way you can participate with the Arkansas Food Bank. You pack up your bag, and you just leave it by your mailbox.
10: Okay.
2: And then your letter carrier will take it back to their station, and then it'll get taken all the way back to the food bank. In a lot of cases, we're able to turn over our donations, so it'll be in another family's home within the month, which is very cool.
10: Is there a certain time that we should have the bag out at the mailbox, or is that kind of on what time your postman typically comes by, or postwoman?
2: Yeah, it's more on whenever your letter carrier comes by, but if you just think about it tonight and drop it off tomorrow morning by your mailbox, it'll be perfect.
10: Now, Kate, not that this has ever happened to me or anything, wink, wink, but in the case that your letter carrier doesn't pick up the bag, can you take it to the local post office and drop it off there? What do we do in that case?
2: Yeah, if your letter carrier doesn't pick up your bag, you can take it to your local post office. Or you can go to arkansasfoodbank.org/food.
10: Mm-hmm.
2: It'll show you all of our pantries in your area. You just type in your zip code, and you can just take it directly to the pantry if you'd like.
10: So that makes it very easy. Now, if anyone has questions of what types of food to put out or anything like that, is there a website or anything we can go to? Does the Arkansas Food Bank website have that information?
2: Yes, we do indeed, arkansasfoodbank.org.
10: Yes, and obviously a great website, as we're talking with Kate Jenkins. She's the Director of Marketing for the Arkansas Food Bank, and they'll be the beneficiary here in Arkansas for the Stamp Out Hunger food drive put on by the Postal Service. And so, and obviously, Kate, food insecurity, big issue here in Arkansas. How big is the need right now? How much of a need are you seeing at the food bank right now?
2: Yeah, so 1 in 5 Arkansans face food insecurity, and that number is actually worse for kids. It's 1 in 4.
10: Mm-hmm.
2: We're about to be out of school for the summer break, which is so exciting, but also that means that a lot of our students who are receiving free and reduced lunch and free breakfast, we'll be missing those two meals. So definitely around May, we see an increase in anxiety for families as they try to figure out how they can make up those meals during the summer with the help of food pantries.
10: So if you have breakfast-type foods, would that be a good thing to really be putting in, knowing that summer's coming up and you're not going to have some of those food services through the school, and then obviously the need goes up? So would breakfast foods be a good way to go with this food drive?
2: Yeah, breakfast foods are great. Also, peanut butter. Peanut butter is one of our favorite things.
10: Yes.
2: Kids love peanut butter. If you're against peanuts for whatever reason, we'll take any kinds of butters in that vein.
10: Mm-hmm.
2: But also canned fruits are really great. So the things that kids are really excited about that they could eat without maybe having a parent standing right next to them, because parents got to work too.
10: That's right. That's right. So, well, hopefully everyone here in Central Arkansas can help out. It's the Stamp Out Hunger Food Drive going to take place tomorrow. So make sure you make a good bag of non-perishable food items. Get it out to the mailbox tomorrow morning. And then, of course, the letter carrier will come by and pick that up sometime during the day for the Stamp Out Hunger Food Drive. But, Kate, always appreciate you coming on the show, and I appreciate all the good work that the Arkansas Food Bank does here in our state. And I hope you have a great weekend. I hope you're dealing with a ton of food come Monday morning.
2: Right on. Thank you, Toby. We appreciate your support.
10: All right. There she goes. She's Kate Jenkins, Director of Marketing with the Arkansas Food Bank. So make sure to participate. I actually had, not last year, the year before, letter carrier didn't pick it up. I actually watched him walk down the street, and I didn't chase him with the bag or anything, but not sure. Now, the one thing I will say in defense of my letter carrier, he parks at the end of the street. We don't have our mailboxes on my street out at the street. They're all attached to the houses, which I would think would stink if you're a letter carrier. But so he parks at the end of the street and walks the whole street, but you know, up one side and down the other. And so maybe that's why he didn't pick up the bags. But nonetheless, and I ended up taking it down to the post office. There's one pretty close to my house, so I just took it down there and dropped it off. Didn't even say anything. Just went to the front counter and put it right there. So I'm sure you guys know what to do with this. So, all right, it's 48 minutes after 7 o'clock. Let's see what's going on with the traffic and weather. Right now, here's Paul Weber.
12: With a look at your Southern Baycorp traffic this Friday morning, state police are still working the exit at 630 eastbound at exit 1A. That's Broadway. It's impacting the left lane and shoulder. Seeing traffic building up I-30 eastbound to 430 back to Alexander and also around the north interchange. Buckle up and let's be careful. That's your Southern Baycorp traffic. Southern Baycorp, wealth builders for everyone, now serving Little Rock with the Arkansas Traffic Network. I'm Paul Weber.
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16: Day will be mostly sunny and pleasant with a high of 79. Tonight, expect partly cloudy skies with a chance of a thunderstorm in some areas and a low of 60. Tomorrow will bring sunshine along with a few clouds and a high of 84. By Sunday, it will be mostly cloudy and humid with a couple of showers and a thunderstorm, reaching a high of 80. Monday will be sunny, pleasant, and less humid with a high of 74. Tuesday is expected to have plenty of sunshine with a high of 80. I'm AccuWeather meteorologist Jason Caterina.
10: And currently, we're at 54 degrees right now. We got sunny skies above Central Arkansas. 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
21: From the KRN newsroom, I'm Jay Jones. There are new details on the deadly hit and run in Pulaski County that killed a mother and her two young children Sunday evening. Tuesday afternoon, Arkansas State Police arrested 33-year-old Victor Napoleon Reyes and charged him with three counts of negligent homicide. He has since pled not guilty to all three counts. The U.S. Department of Agriculture announced new requirements this week for retailers that accept SNAP benefits, mandating the store stock a wider range of nutritious foods in an effort to improve access to healthier options. Under the new rule, SNAP-authorized retailers will be required to carry seven varieties of food items across four staple categories: protein, grains, dairy, and fruits and vegetables. Officials with the Arkansas Game and Fish Commission have set a date in May for a ribbon cutting at Lake Wilhelmina. The ribbon cutting and rededication will take place at 10:30 a.m. on May 15th at the newly constructed Lake Wilhelmina Fishing Pier. The 200-acre, 68-year-old Lake Wilhelmina underwent a renovation starting in June 2024 to address failing infrastructure. First-year head coach Ryan Silverfield was honored as the Boys and Girls Club of Central Arkansas Leader of the Year at the Pleasant Valley Country Club Thursday. The annual luncheon raises money for the organization's five clubs around Little Rock and North Little Rock. Coach Silverfield says it's an honor to be recognized before even coaching a game on the Hill and hopes to model some parts of the football program after the Boys and Girls Club. It's Mother's Day weekend, and to make sure you're treating mom right, lots of restaurants and gathering places are having brunch celebrations. You'll probably need a reservation to get into most of them, so call ahead and check. Even the Central Arkansas Library System is getting involved. They're having a pre-Mother's Day tea tomorrow, 3 to 5 p.m. at the main library at 100 Rock Street in downtown. From the KRN Newsroom, I'm Jay Jones.
10: I was just looking at some of the Mother's Day stats here. The National Retail Federation put out some numbers that spending on Mother's Day expected to reach $38 billion this year. It's a lot of dough. That's up from $34.1 billion last year and more than the previous record of $35.7 billion set in 2023. I always wonder about how inflation plays in on these things. The average person plans to spend $284 on a gift. Am I a bad kid? I didn't even come close to that number with what I got from my mom. I got a gift from my girlfriend from the dogs. I mean, she's a dog mom, so I got one of those for her. Flowers are the most popular gift, followed by greeting cards. Have you seen the greeting cards? They make me mad. I don't think I'm buying greeting cards anymore. $8 for a greeting card? Are you kidding me? I mean, even the junky ones, the cheap ones, they're $5. So it's a ripoff. Yeah, fold a piece of paper in half and write "I love you, Mom" on it, and maybe a nice note. She'd appreciate that more than an $8 card, and you just sign your name to. So, lots to do with Mom over the weekend here in Central Arkansas. Of course, Earth, Wind, and Fire is going to be at Simmons Bank Arena on Sunday night. So we've got that going on. Of course, we've got some winners going to that. Gave away some tickets to that. You can start the Mother's Day celebrating. Tonight, you can go to the Fridays on the Lawn at the Arkansas Museum of Fine Arts. It's always a good time. Got the lawn games. Got some music going on, some drinks going on. That's between 5 and 8. You got the 501 Fest in the River Market. It's going to start today, goes through tomorrow. Today, they've got the Slappetizer Cook-Off with some live music going on. And then tomorrow, they'll have the food trucks and some more concerts and some vendors down there. And that's between 11 and 6 tomorrow. What else could you take Mom to do? You could take her to the 70th Block Party at Lindsay's Barbecue and Hospitality House. That starts at noon on Saturday. I've got Sam Barber, musician, at the First Security Amphitheater. That's at 7 o'clock on Saturday. You got the Arkansas Symphony Orchestra going on at the Robinson Center, 7 o'clock Saturday, 3 p.m. on Sunday, with the Three Divas of Broadway show is going on. So some good ideas of things you could take Mom out to. And, of course, if you want to take her to the Heritage Grill Steak and Fin, you can take her on the house by sending Mother to 501-403-5276, or you could just call and make a reservation for her at 399-8000, or use the Open Table app, so it'd be a great spot to take Mom for Mother's Day. It's 53 minutes after 7 o'clock. We got another look at the money news. Traffic and weather's on the way. 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
13: A Better Life with Dr. Sanjay Gupta.
25: You and I have never met, but I'm willing to bet that there is something you would like to do, but you feel like you can't, that it's too hard, that you don't deserve it. A colleague of mine recently told me about this new book called Brave Shift, 30 Mindset Changes to Transform Your Life. It's written by a woman named Michelle Carrer. Carrer says the one thing most people forget when they set a goal is to attach a reason to it. Having that reason is big, because when you don't want to do something that's necessary to reach your goal, you can go back to your reason to find the motivation you need. Try to frame your goal as something you want to achieve, as opposed to being a bad part of yourself that you want to change. That will make you more likely to succeed, as will asking for help. All of us need it, and it makes people feel good to help you achieve your goals. I'm Dr. Sanjay Gupta, helping you live a better life.
10: Hey, good Friday morning to you. It is the 8th day of May. First news, 57 minutes after 7. Let's get another look at the traffic and the weather with Paul Weber.
12: With a look at your Southern Bay Corp traffic this Friday morning, State Police are still working the exit 630 eastbound at exit 1A, that's Broadway. It's impacting the left lane and shoulder. Seeing traffic building up I-30 eastbound from 430 back to Alexander and also around the north interchange. Buckle up and let's be careful. That's your Southern Bay Corp traffic. Southern Bay Corp, wealth builders for everyone, now serving Little Rock with the Arkansas Traffic Network. I'm Paul Weber.
16: Mostly sunny and pleasant with a high of 79. Tonight, expect partly cloudy skies with a chance of a thunderstorm in some areas and a low of 60. Tomorrow will bring sunshine with a few clouds and a high of 84. Sunday is forecasted to be mostly cloudy and humid with a couple of showers and a thunderstorm, reaching a high of 80. On Monday, anticipate sunny skies, pleasant conditions, and lower humidity with a high of 74. I'm AccuWeather meteorologist Jason Caterina.
10: And currently we're up to 56 degrees now. Nice sunny skies over the top of central Arkansas as we take another look at the money news till about a half hour before we open up the markets today. 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And Lou, good morning.
14: Good Friday morning. The S&P 500 and NASDAQ hitting fresh record highs yesterday before retreating as investors continue to monitor the latest developments in the Middle East. The moves come after a senior Iranian official said that the country would not allow the U.S. to reopen the Strait of Hormuz passageway with, quote, an unrealistic plan. The Wall Street Journal reported Thursday, citing Iran's state-owned press TV. The official added that Iran would not let the U.S. leave the conflict without paying reparations for the damage it's inflicted. We'll see what happens. Just a couple of minutes, we get the April employment numbers. Dow Jones estimates that economists are expecting job gains of just 55,000 last month, as they anticipate the U.S. jobless rate will hold steady at 4.3%. Overseas this morning, pressure on the DAX and the CAC 40 in Germany and France. The Euro Stoxx 600 down about 0.2%. The 10-year Treasury with a yield of 4.37%. We're back in 30 minutes. Toby?
10: All right. Thank you, Lou. We appreciate that. Of course, want to get you qualified for this final day of the Mother's Day Brunch Contest and winning those sticks and Cheap Trick tickets and then grand prize of the Tables for Four at the Heritage Grill Steak and Fin on Sunday for Mother's Day Brunch. Keyword this morning is mother.
15: Mother.
10: Yeah, send that in to 501-403-5276. Do that drawing right before 9 o'clock.
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26: I'm Dave Anthony, Fox News.
27: We got a much better than expected jobs report for the month of April.
26: Fox Business Network, Cheryl Cassone.
27: 115,000 jobs. The expectation was 62,000. The unemployment rate, as expected, holding steady, 4.3%.
26: That hiring is 70,000 fewer jobs created, though, than in March. On Wall Street, stock futures are rising. Oil prices up slightly, but the price of the gas pump has dropped a penny this morning after the big spike up the last couple of weeks. Now to the Iran conflict.
28: We should know something today. I mean,
1: mean, we're expecting a response from them. We'll see what the response entails. The hope is it's something that it can put us into a serious process of negotiation.
26: Secretary of State Marco Rubio a short time ago, as President Trump insists that deal includes Iran agreeing not to have nuclear weapons, as the president downplayed a flare-up in fighting, saying a ceasefire remains in place despite Iran attacking three U.S. Navy ships.
2: They shot missiles. Every missile was knocked down. Every drone was knocked down. And the people that shot it are no longer with us.
26: Now, we're just getting word from Fox's Jennifer Griffin that the U.S. has carried out more airstrikes today, going after very large empty container ships trying to make it back to Iran and evade the blockade. Now, Central Command has reported 70 Iranian oil tankers remain unable to get in or out of Iran's ports because of this blockade. But Fox's Lucas Tomlinson also reports from Dubai a lot of other shipping still halted in this conflict.
15: More than 1,500 ships remain stuck behind me in the Persian Gulf. Iran's foreign minister textually active today, posting, quote, every time a diplomatic solution is on the table, the U.S. opts for a reckless military adventure. Outcome is the same. Iranians never bow to pressure.
26: The U.S. had an attempt this week to escort stranded ships out of the strait, but that was postponed. America's listening to Fox News.
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24: 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Four soldiers were honored at Fort Chaffee Thursday for jumping in to help after eight National Guardsmen were injured in a crash Monday. The Guardsmen were awarded Meritorious Service Medals in a ceremony surrounded by their peers. Lieutenant Colonel John Chase says the soldiers provided immediate care, ultimately saving the life of the most seriously injured soldier. The annual Stamp Out Hunger Food Drive, the largest food drive in the nation, is happening this weekend. The United States Postal Service and the National Association of Letter Carriers will be collecting food for the Arkansas Food Bank during their stops on Saturday, May 9th. Simply place non-perishable food items at your mailbox that morning, and the letter carriers will do the rest. This year, the goal is 300,000 pounds of food. And the Little Rock School District honoring a multi-sport coach by renaming one of their gyms in his name. For more than 30 years, Coach Marcus D. Davis trained student athletes in volleyball, basketball, and track. The Dr. Marion G. Lacey K-8 Academy hosted a gymnasium renaming ceremony Thursday in Davis's honor, celebrating the impact he's made on countless kids. I'm KRK4's Laura Monteverdi from the News Radio 1029 KARN News Desk.
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28: From the News Radio 1029 KARN Weather Center, I'm Fox 16 Chief Meteorologist Joel Young. We're mostly clear and cool to start the day on Friday. Temperatures will be in the low 50s, maybe upper 40s in spots. Then through the day on Friday, we're warming up with mostly sunny skies and a light south wind. Temperatures climb up to about 79 or 80. Then Friday night, there could be a couple of stray showers and storms over parts of western and northwest Arkansas, otherwise dry with lows down to 59 by Saturday morning. I'm Fox 16 Chief Meteorologist Joel Young from the Arkansas Storm Team at the News Radio 1029 KARN Weather Center.
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11: How did I lose weight? 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
10: And welcome into the 8 o'clock hour of First News, Friday edition here on the 8th of May. Of course, final hour of the Mother's Day brunch contest. The grand prize is going to be given away at the end of this hour. Two tables for four at the Heritage Grill Steak and Fin inside the downtown Marriott's. We'll do the drawing based on our qualifiers, which you qualify with these sticks and cheap trick tickets. So send the word mother to 501-403-5276. We'll get you in on that drawing at the end of the hour. Coming up, we got the Bet Saracen segment, and then, of course, we'll round out the hour with the Electric Cooperatives of Arkansas Open for Business Spotlight. Going to talk to our sweet deal of the week, which happens today at 9 a.m. at the website. It's going to be Camuri, so we'll get in on that. $25 gets you 50 to spend at 9 o'clock at newsradio1029.com. So get you some good information on a great restaurant here in Central Arkansas. Right now, let's get our first look this hour at the traffic and weather with Paul Weber.
12: With a look at your Southern Bay Corp traffic this Friday morning, State Police are still working the exit at 630 eastbound at exit 1A, that's Broadway. It's impacting the left lane and shoulder. Seeing traffic building up I-30 eastbound from 430 back to Alexander and also around the north interchange. Buckle up and let's be careful. That's your Southern Bay Corp traffic. Southern Bay Corp, wealth builders for everyone, now serving Little Rock with the Arkansas Traffic Network. I'm Paul Weber.
16: Sponsored. Mostly sunny and pleasant with a high of 79. Tonight, expect partly cloudy skies with a chance of a thunderstorm in some areas and a low of 60. Tomorrow will bring sunshine along with a few clouds and a high of 84. By Sunday, it will be mostly cloudy and humid with a couple of showers and a thunderstorm, reaching a high of 80. Monday will be sunny, pleasant, and less humid with a high of 74. Tuesday is expected to have plenty of sunshine with a high of 80. I'm AccuWeather meteorologist Jason Caterina.
10: And currently we're at 56 degrees. We've got nice sunny skies across Central Arkansas. 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
14: Welcome back to First News. I'm Rebecca Davis. It's time to talk about the Bet Saracen mobile betting app with our Bet Saracen segment. As always, we welcome back Neil Atkinson. Good morning, Neil. Happy Friday.
15: Happy Friday and happy Mother's Day weekend. Going to be a nice little weekend and got a little sports action to take care of.
14: Yes, that we do. We got the Diamond Hogs. They're starting a series with Oklahoma this weekend, the final home series of the regular season. And the team seems to be heating up. So does that get the bets heating up as well, Neil? And also, what other promotions are going on this weekend around the Hog series on the Bet Saracen app?
15: Well, this is a very, very important series. I think going into the series, Arkansas was, I think, eighth in the SEC, which is, you know, doesn't sound great, but with all of the power in the SEC, it's not necessarily a bad thing. You know, both teams coming in this series sitting at an identical 12-11 conference record, so every game means something as far as seeding with the SEC tournament. This is very, very important. Probably will not be holding a regional. But if the Hogs can go, bats can get hot, and the pitching can stay strong, and they can you know at least win this series, sweep this series, and maybe go deep in the SEC tournament in Hoover next week. Who knows? They may be able to. They have an outside chance of snagging a regional, and Oklahoma is right there in the same position with Arkansas. It's a big weekend series for Arkansas, and going to give the edge to Arkansas in this one. One is home and those fans in the last weekend series. You know it's going to be big up there. They had to move the game up to 4:00 today because they expect some weather in, and it's that important that they get the games in. So I think it's a really, really good matchup. And where the sorry about that, Bluetooth technology decided to not.
14: Don't do the Bluetooth. Yeah, sometimes that doesn't work.
17: Thank you. Withdraw.
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14: 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Can you hear me now, Neil? Oh, we got Neil on the phone there for our Bet Saracen segment. 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
4: 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I call that insolvent. Well, that's exactly what the U.S. Treasury admitted the other day in its own official report. 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
10: All right, sorry about the technical difficulties on the Bet Saracen segment, but of course, lots to bet on this weekend. You got the Diamond Hogs in Oklahoma. We were hoping to have the softball team to bet on, but they're out of the SEC tournament. WNBA starts this weekend, I believe tonight. I know a lot of you bet on the Caitlin Clark game, so you have that going on. They got some good promos on the NBA and NHL playoffs going on, UFC this weekend as well. And of course, we got Cool in the Gang down at the Saracen Event Center this weekend as well. So, but we'll get back with the Bet Saracen segment next week with Rebecca and Neil. So, as far as what we're doing right now, let's check in on the traffic and the weather. We do that with Paul Weber.
12: With the look at your Southern Bay Corp traffic this Friday morning, state police are working an accident I-57 northbound at mile marker 14.5. That's 1 mile north of Jacksonville. It's impacting the right shoulder. Seeing heavy traffic still 630 eastbound from UAMS back to a university. And at the North Interchange, buckle up. Let's be careful. Enjoy your Mother's Day weekend. That's your Southern Bay Corp traffic. Southern Bay Corp, wealth builders for everyone. Now serving Little Rock with the Arkansas Traffic Network. I'm Paul Weber.
0: Today will be mostly sunny and pleasant with a high of 79. Tonight, expect partly cloudy skies with a chance of a thunderstorm in some areas and a low of 60. Tomorrow will bring sunshine with a few clouds and a high of 84. Sunday is forecasted to be mostly cloudy and humid with a couple of showers and a thunderstorm, reaching a high of 80. On Monday, anticipate sunny skies, pleasant conditions, and lower humidity with a high of 74. I'm AccuWeather meteorologist Jason Caterina.
10: And currently, we are hanging out at 57 degrees now. We've got nice sunny skies above us. Let's see what's going on with the five things that you need to know this morning.
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1: From the KARN newsroom, I'm Jay Jones. There are new details on the deadly hit and run in Pulaski County that killed a mother and her two young children Sunday evening. Tuesday afternoon, Arkansas State Police arrested 33-year-old Victor Napoleon Reyes and charged him with three counts of negligent homicide. He has since pled not guilty to all three counts. The U.S. Department of Agriculture announced new requirements this week for retailers that accept SNAP benefits, mandating the store stock a wider range of nutritious foods in an effort to improve access to healthier options. Under the new rule, SNAP-authorized retailers will be required to carry seven varieties of food items across four staple categories: protein, grains, dairy, and fruits and vegetables. Officials with the Arkansas Game and Fish Commission have set a date in May for a ribbon cutting at Lake Wilhelmina. The ribbon cutting and rededication will take place at 10:30 a.m. on May 15th at the newly constructed Lake Wilhelmina Fishing Pier. The 200-acre, 68-year-old Lake Wilhelmina underwent a renovation starting in June 2024 to address failing infrastructure. First-year head coach Ryan Silverfield was honored as the Boys and Girls Club of Central Arkansas Leader of the Year at the Pleasant Valley Country Club Thursday. The annual luncheon raises money for the organization's five clubs around Little Rock and North Little Rock. Coach Silverfield says it's an honor to be recognized before even coaching a game on the Hill and hopes to model some parts of the football program after the Boys and Girls Club. It's Mother's Day weekend, and to make sure you're treating mom right, lots of restaurants and gathering places are having brunch celebrations. You'll probably need a reservation to get into most of them, so call ahead and check. Even the Central Arkansas Library System is getting involved. They're having a pre-Mother's Day tea tomorrow, 3 to 5 p.m. at the main library at 100 Rock Street in downtown. From the KRN Newsroom, I'm Jay Jones.
10: All right, thank you, Jay. Interesting story out of, well, you know where. It's from Florida. Anytime you get one of these, it's from Florida. We talk about the stupid criminals. You've got a man was arrested for DWI. Well, that happens, right? Well, this is a different DWI. This is droning while intoxicated, so flying the drone around. 34-year-old man, Richard Carpenter, flying his drone around on Monday this past week, and he intentionally buzzed a parked car. Guy was inside the car with his window down at the time. He called police because it scared him, and so the police showed up, and Richard admitted he was flying the drone in that direction. He said he thought the guy was following him, but the guy was actually a delivery driver, and he was just parked waiting for his next delivery. The police smelled alcohol on Richard's breath. Seemed like he was hammered a little bit, and so they arrested him. He was charged with burglary and assault. Now, the reason the assault for flying too close to burglary is because apparently he reached inside the guy's car and tried to grab his phone away from him. But this might be the first droning while intoxicated charge in the country. This may be the first time we've seen this. So I haven't heard of it. I haven't heard of anybody being charged with it before. So new charge to be aware of if you like flying the drone. So it is 23 minutes after 8 o'clock. We're going to take a quick break. We'll be right back on News Radio 1029 KARN.
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0: 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You're listening to the largest conservative political talk platform in the state of Arkansas. First News with Toby Howell and Rebecca Davis. 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
1: Of 60. Tomorrow will bring sunshine along with a few clouds and a high of 84. By Sunday, it will be mostly cloudy and humid with a couple of showers and a thunderstorm, reaching a high of 80. Monday will be sunny, pleasant, and less humid with a high of 74. Tuesday is expected to have plenty of sunshine with a high of 80. I'm AccuWeather meteorologist Jason Caterina.
2: And currently, we're at 57 degrees right now. We got nice sunny skies above central Arkansas as we get set for another look at the money news right before we open the markets today. And we do that with Morgan Stanley Wealth Management of Little Rock's Lou Graham. And Lou, good morning.
3: Good Friday morning. The opening bell to kick off the trading day for the last day of the week. In just about a minute, stocks have been boosted higher in recent sessions by strong earnings. So far this week, the NASDAQ up 2.8%. The S&P on track to rise 1.5%. The Dow Jones Industrial Average lagging 0.2%. All three of the major averages higher earlier, lower at the close yesterday. The Dow Jones Industrial Average dropping 0.2%. Year-to-date, up 3.2%. The S&P gave back 0.4%. Still up more than 7% for the year. The NASDAQ losing a fraction, doing the best of the three popular averages, up more than 11% in 2026. Looking at Arkansas share prices as we set up the session, Dillard shares down 3.2% yesterday to $553.46. Walmart gained a fraction. It starts today's trading at $130.29 a share. We're back at 8:58 to tell you how the first few minutes of trading are shaping up. Toby?
2: All right. Thank you, Lou. We appreciate that. Of course, Mother's Day brunch contest. Last few minutes that you can get in on this. So you want to text the word mother to 501-403-5276.
4: Mother!
2: That's right. There's a keyword. So send that in. That'll get you in on the sticks and cheap trick tickets for May 16th. And then you'll be in the drawing at the end of the show for the Heritage Grill Steak and Fin Mother's Day brunch. Table for four. And of course, you know you can make reservations right now at 399-8000. Also, Finnegan's show at 4 o'clock this afternoon. They'll have their final pair of the Great White and Slaughter tickets. That's also for May 16th, so you can get in on that contest this afternoon. We'll be right back.
0: The Steve Finnegan Show, presented by the Minton Law Firm, is giving away Great White tickets with Slaughter all this week. Tune in to win a pair of tickets for the show at the brand new Saracen Casino Event Center on May 16th. It's Great White and Slaughter tickets on the Steve Finnegan Show all this week. 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
5: Fox News, I'm Therese Crowley. President Trump describes Iran's unsuccessful attack on three U.S. warships in the Strait of Hormuz.
6: They trifled with us today. We blew them away. They trifled. I call that a trifle.
5: And CENTCOM pounded Iran drone and missile launch sites with more U.S. airstrikes today on oil tankers trying to break the blockade. Iran's foreign minister now posting CIA estimates are wrong and claims their missile and launch supplies at 120%. President Trump says we're still negotiating. The War Department has released the classified UFO files. Fox's Peter Doocy at the White House.
7: This is the first big batch of UFO disclosure ordered by President Trump. Some of the clips and videos on there have popped up different places before. Some of them have not.
5: All are now live at war.gov/UFO. 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
8: 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Four soldiers were honored at Fort Chaffee Thursday for jumping in to help after eight National Guardsmen were injured in a crash Monday. The Guardsmen were awarded meritorious service medals in a ceremony surrounded by their peers. Lieutenant Colonel John Chase says the soldiers provided immediate care, ultimately saving the life of the most seriously injured soldier. The annual Stamp Out Hunger Food Drive, the largest food drive in the nation, is happening this weekend. The United States Postal Service and the National Association of Letter Carriers will be collecting food for the Arkansas Food Bank during their stops on Saturday, May 9th. Simply place non-perishable food items.

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6: News. I'm Chris Foster. Virginia Supreme Court says a vote to allow a new, more Democrat-friendly congressional map was held illegally.
7: Critics of this referendum have said from the beginning that Democrats were on thin ice because they did not follow procedures as outlined by state law and state constitution. And what the court ended up saying here is that violation irreparably undermined the integrity of the entire voting referendum, said it makes it null and void. And for that reason, they say the congressional district maps issued by the court in 2021, they've got to use for the upcoming congressional election.
6: Fox's Shannon Breen. The monthly jobs report stronger than most economists expected.
8: The April employment report found 115,000 new positions, with the unemployment rate as expected remaining at 4.3%. Economists were predicting just 50 to 62,000 jobs.
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9: 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Two people are dead and two suspects injured after a shooting at a gas station in Pine Bluff. Police say a group confronted a man at a gas station on North Blake Street around 9:30 last night. That confrontation erupted into gunfire, killing the man the group confronted and another man in the group. Police have not released their names. Investigators then found 36-year-old Deshaun Sanders and 23-year-old Voncavius Briggs shot a few blocks away. They were taken to the hospital. Police say when they are released from the hospital, both men will be booked on two counts of capital murder. The Batesville School Board is discussing the superintendent's future after reports of child abuse. Police are investigating several reports of abuse at a preschool. The district placed superintendent Dr. Jenny McDonald on administrative leave in February due to these allegations. During a special school board meeting, the board took no action, instead scheduling another special meeting to continue discussions. It is set for Monday at 5:30. The Little Rock School District paid tribute to a longtime leader. It dedicated the gym at Dr. Marion G. Lacey Academy to Coach Marcus D. Davis. He coached volleyball, basketball, and track for more than three decades. The district previously named a gym at another school after Davis, but that school closed, so the district transferred the name to celebrate the coach. Park Plaza Mall and Baptist Health are coming together for a free women's clinic. Tomorrow from 10 a.m. to 1 p.m., women can get free breast exams, schedule mammograms, and receive breast health education. 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
10: From the Arkansas Storm Team, I'm KRK4 News meteorologist Pat Walker. Mostly sunny this afternoon, pretty nice, up to 78 degrees. Tonight might be a little slight shower chance in the north central Arkansas. We'll have an overnight low of 57 with a partly cloudy sky. Partly cloudy for Saturday, too, up to 81 degrees, maybe a 10% chance of rainfall, but the rain chance will be higher, 60% chance of showers and thunderstorms on Mother's Day. I'm meteorologist Pat Walker for News Radio 102.9 KARN.
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8: 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Two people are dead and two suspects injured after a shooting at a gas station in Pine Bluff. Police say a group confronted a man at a gas station on North Blake Street around 9:30 last night. That confrontation erupted into gunfire, killing the man the group confronted and another man in the group. Police have not released their names. Investigators then found 36-year-old Deshaun Sanders and 23-year-old Voncavius Briggs shot a few blocks away. They were taken to the hospital. Police say when they are released from the hospital, both men will be booked on two counts of capital murder. The Batesville School Board is discussing the superintendent's future after reports of child abuse. Police are investigating several reports of abuse at a preschool. The district placed superintendent Dr. Jenny McDonald on administrative leave in February due to these allegations. During a special school board meeting, the board took no action, instead scheduling another special meeting to continue discussions. It is set for Monday at 5:30. The Little Rock School District paid tribute to a longtime leader. It dedicated the gym at Dr. Marion G. Lacey Academy to Coach Marcus D. Davis. He coached volleyball, basketball, and track for more than three decades. The district previously named a gym at another school after Davis, but that school closed, so the district transferred the name to celebrate the coach. Park Plaza Mall and Baptist Health are coming together for a free women's clinic. Tomorrow from 10 a.m. to 1 p.m., women can get free breast exams, schedule mammograms, and receive breast health education. I'm Fox 16's Ashley King from the News Radio 1029 KRN News Desk.
9: From the Arkansas Storm Team, I'm KRK4 News meteorologist Pat Walker. Mostly sunny this afternoon, pretty nice, up to 78 degrees. Tonight might be a little slight shower chance in the north central Arkansas. We'll have an overnight low of 57 with a partly cloudy sky. Partly cloudy for Saturday, too, up to 81 degrees, maybe a 10% chance of rainfall, but the rain chance will be higher, 60% chance of showers and thunderstorms on Mother's Day. I'm meteorologist Pat Walker for News Radio 1029 KARN.
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11: Tape you up some Ritz crackers to a piece of cardboard or something, just anything. 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
16: Okay, we're going to get to the UFO files and what they show and what they don't. We'll talk about those in just a moment. We've got some, you know, people are diving through them. There's a lot of files, but the President of the United States committed to releasing whatever the government knows about unidentified flying objects. Yes. But let me first, Jim, before we dive into the UFOs, the left is still losing its mind about the Virginia Supreme Court decision today. I know. It's going to go on for a while. They just need to get all

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2: Now, if a family made $52,000 a year and spent over $73,000 and was already more than $1 million in debt, what would you call that? I call that insolvent. Well, that's exactly what the U.S. Treasury admitted the other day in its own official report. 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
1: 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Speaking of a military, Scott Shannon, well, our military has a firearm of choice. It's called Sig Sauer. NATO forces has a firearm of choice.

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13: Getting your heart broken can be really rough. It'll happen to most of us at some point in our lives. It's not just an emotional experience, it's a physical one too. Often described as getting the wind knocked out of you, a knot in your stomach, trouble sleeping. I recently spoke about this with Dr. Yoram Yovel, a psychiatrist and neuroscientist. He was on my podcast, Chasing Life. Now, he told me heartbreak doesn't have to last forever. And while your inclination might be to withdraw, isolate, and shut down, it's often the opposite of what supports healing. One of the things that helps us the most is reconnecting to other people you love. And the reverse is also true, he said. If someone you care about is struggling, don't give up on them. You hold the power to comfort loved ones that are in deep physical or emotional distress. I'm Dr. Sanjay Gupta, helping you live a better life.
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